And who could tell you the names of all his children, even those he forgot? She was saying, look, look how you end up where you is when things could have been so different. Well, it's all them prayers and benediction your people put on you, coming down through generation, the hope was you.

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Don't ask if you don't wanna know. 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I'm your man, I'm bound to tell you. You know, a jump barbed wire.

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And it's like I'm standing outside myself, watching me do things.

Jamaican Stanley. It's a good, good, good, good, good, good, good, good, good, good, good, good, good, good, good, good, good, good, good, good, good, good, good, good, good, good, good, good, good, good, good, good, good, good, good, good, good, good, good, good, good, good, good, good, good, good, good, good, good, good, good, good, good, good, good, good, good, good, good, good, good, good, good, good, good, good, good, good, good, good, good, good, good, good, good, good, good, good, good, good, good, good, good, good, good, good, good, good, good, good, good, good, good, good, good, good, good, good, good, good, good, good, good, good, good, good, good, good, good, good, good, good, good, good, good, good, good, good, good, good, good, good, good, good, good, good, good, good, good, good, good, good, good, good, good, good, good, good, good, good, good, good, good, good, good, good, good, good, good, good, good, good, good, good, good, good, good, good, good, good, good, good, good, good, good, good, good, good, good, good, good, good, good, good, good, good, good, good, good, good, good, good, good, good, good, good, good, good, good, good, good

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I breathe.

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The love has been oppressed, something calling in my memory. I'm spiteful, overthinking this insanity in cycles. Venom seething in my veins.

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Consciousness. I am God, the ultimate.